Fire form. 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Bow. Yeah. 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

0: 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They gon' say this song is hard, but the video off them.
1: Yeah, man. 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
2: North.
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0: Jay-Z, gang, Capone,
2: coming up on staging the pull up, gang, twin solid rocket boosters at 2 minutes 5
3: Django.
2: seconds.
3: Sit 7, that's nothing but violence.
4: Sit.
3: Bang corn on all of the ops, now we're warring the tribe.
4: Fuck the feds.
3: Feds had me in the bush with the bots, phone rang, had to spling it on silent.
4: Brr,
3: I took a little loss that day, KMT, I'm still out here grinding.
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1: Way more.
0: SJ got 5 for the 4, that's 2 years and a bit more.
1: 3J,
0: the whole
1: bro.
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1: Mad.
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1: Every day.
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1: Any day.
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1: 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The M.O.'s to get rich.
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2: Terrible.
1: 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Lord knows I was pissed. But I linked out with Skeng and he showed me the clip.
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0: Conversate with the bros, what the future can hold, I'll be burning on crow.
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1: Like what? 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
2: Lil' bitch.
1: Oh.
2: Bow.
1: For that ambition.
2: No vibes.
1: Yeah, I'm shot, man.
2: Bow. Soon, little bitch.
1: My stuff is little bitch.
2: Perk, little bitch.
1: Keep your head up high, you know what I'm saying? But look me in my eyes for too long.
2: Gangsta's in my spot. 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
1: Okay.
2: Baddy.

0: Yeah, I'm a trade these niggas, you know what I'm saying? Biffy Glow and Apollo 1. But these niggas thought, man, run up a set, nigga, like a linebacker.
1: Hold up, spit on this smartphone.

0: bodies.
1: 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I mean four. He got bored. Step for the course, two L's, my dog tryna go for a walk. Caught my man, he got bored. He was twitching on the floor, so I stabbed him more. SAD store skanks, we trust, but at times I bring my sword. Recluse how we left this world, he got stabbed up twice, but he felt them shells. Latex, no levers, quiffers, I ain't tryna leave no trail. 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
1: I got a pocket rocket in my coat, but I spent like a rack on my coat, I'll burn it. Scribs got guilty, didn't deserve it. Giant got life, little broski firmed it. I don't wanna hear no talk from my man, we already burned it, many deserved it. I don't wanna hear that we ain't been scoring, ego turned to runs and I burn it. Holes and feds are still trying to pre man, three steady ren, he was out trying to glee man. 144, but you fired up three man, that I really wanna see man. Please don't talk about the shaving days, every single op block done felt our blaze. It was very nasty when we got down, he's wearing strawberry and jam, ass cut.
2: I spent too many years in the jailhouse, security ship outs got me on tour. Every wing, every landing that I touched down, no cap, but something got bored. Chips galore, news reports, 60s pull up and turn up the wall. West on west, them man, their cap. Points on points, my niggas, them scored. Trust. Back then, it was us doing 244s in the four doors, letting that bang. That drill us. It, bait, any estate, fuck your TOGs, it was jump out gang. Jump most out. Of your teams being chinged or blamed, short or stabbed, that's facts on facts. Aye. Don't talk about GB's winning, free squint, see about get back gang. Free

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Shit. 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
1: 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Holiday Gucci. Jury selection. What up, Trina?
2: Vampires. 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
1: Yeah.
2: I'm trying to stay up all night. 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
0: Man, stop fucking with me, man. 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
3: Yeah. 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
0: Sorry.

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0: can't give me no chat, I ain't hearing the cap. 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

0: 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Shooting dice with my 95-year-old grandma at the casino. Counting half a ticket by hand with my Michigan homeboy Vito. 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That's why he can't get his girl back.
1: Yeah, yeah.
0: Two cups got raw in it. 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

0: 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Falling on these fuck niggas like I got a cheat code.
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0: Yeah, that little nigga in beast mode.
1: Damn.
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1: Damn.
0: Your bitch ain't nothing but a free throw. 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
1: Damn.
0: That bitch ain't nothing but a freak hoe.
1: Damn.
0: 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Nigga, why you crying to that bitch like Neo?
1: What?
0: You a square ass nigga like Theo.
1: Hustable.
0: My money call is town of Geo. 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
1: Flintstone.
0: Shooting dice with my 95-year-old grandma at the casino.
1: Boom.
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1: Bueno.

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Listen, look, the governor's got my tugs in banger. 32-2, so a 22 banger. 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

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I like fast cars, no stop, stop. 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

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Guess not. 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

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I drip at Madison. 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

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I don't even play your tune, cause it's cap from the start.

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Listen, 2020 hours on my OVO shit. Like, trust me, October is mine. 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

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Free all my lurky riders, sliders, all of them used to get drilly. Notorious like Biggie, trying to do a one shot kill like Wiggy. Do that thing like Peely or Squilly, NLMB like Herb and Bibby. Free the man, them though, two trap giddy. News reports the headlines were silly, silly. Still got faith in this blicky, blicky, like my girlfriend is pretty. You want money like me, I want money like

0: Yes, Luke Cage, man's hard to kill. It all sounds good, man's out here still. But he didn't know that the man them did that. 4-4 bounced him, big man dig that. 17, I was out there on the ridgeback. Numerous 3-2s, then came a big man.
1: Wash. Got a man trying to chase me a milli. I ain't happy with 100 quiddy. Three on my lurky riders, sliders, all of them used to get drilly. Notorious like Biggie, trying to do a one-shot kill like Wiggy. Do that thing like Peely or Squilly. NLMB like Herb and Bibby. Free the man them though, 2-trap giddy. News reports, the headlines were silly. Still got faith in this blicky. Blicky like my girlfriend, it's pretty. You want money like me, I want money like

0: got toasted and floated. Past the ribs, let me roll him. They say that smoking kills, so it's evident we're still smoking. It's bait, I keep me a chinga that's folding, but bro still bought that smoking. Quay back, those two packs on the M-way, now I'm getting these bands being vocalist. He got shot, now he's on the net being stupid. See him again, we gon' shoot him. I get guap, I ain't going broke, I'm stupid. It's not making money, then remove it. And Skengs, his trust is serious. Waps on deck on my daughter's birthday. Feel my lurky riders, sliders on the landing, missing birthdays. Got a man trying to chase me a milli. I ain't happy with 100 quiddy. Feel my lurky riders, sliders, all of them used to get drilly. Notorious like Biggie, trying to do a one shot kill like Wiggy. Glue that thing like Peel or Squilly. NLMB like Herb and Bibby. Free the man, them though, two trap giddy. News reports, the headlines were silly, silly. Still got faith in this blicky, blicky. Like my girlfriend, it's pretty. You want money like me, I want money like Diddy. Free spaz, we're gonna leave it red like Trippy. Two four fours on the way to what? Flames, man, could it even take it to blue?
1: Monroe. 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

0: 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Did a number job and switched to Vin and stole on SRT. They shot his house up last week. He scared as hell. He wanted cheese. Gave him my Draco 223. We don't squash beef. We drill and kill. 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We pull up with shells when it come to beef. We dumping shells. No say by the bell, but my tires screech. 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But my people sleep. 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No evidence. 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And scared of jail. And scared of 12. I scared my bro. My tell on me. Been at the scam before we left. Could tell he don't do felonies. No registration. Strike with posing bowls. And a scale on me. I'm on probation, bro. No, I'm on parole. So ain't no bail in me. His heart be pacing. Back and forth, he pacing. Newport smoke, he nervous. He acting anxious. Starting to work my patience. Lane to lane, he swerving. Turn down the music. Bitch, stop driving stupid. Stole low paper plate. Like Max and Uzi. Driving goofy. We get put over. Take your cases. Bust two left and at the light, you bust a right. Keep going straight. He's scared of death. He never took a life. I see it in his face. He fold his hands and bow his heads, but we ain't got no time to pray. Sound like a hoe boy, Max O Doughboy. Kick you out my car like Trey. He grabbed a K, he said he down the ride and look me in my eyes. Trey Pound, hop out, walk him down. Don't do dropouts, we slide. To my little nigga to spin, he got himself into some beef. Did a number job and switched to Vin and stole on SRT. They shot his house up last week. He's scared as hell, he wanted cheese. Gave him my Draco 223. We don't squash beef, we drill and kill. Taco Bell, we pull up with shells when it come to beef. We dumping shells, no say by the bell, but my tires screech. Watch out for 12, cause we hot as hell. Let's make it home in peace. My house right there, pull up to the level, but my people sleep. Went upstairs, shampoo in my hair, took a bath with bleach. No evidence, I won't let no feds get the drop on me. Ain't scared of jail, ain't scared of 12, I scared my bro, my tell on me. Been at the scam before we left, could tell he don't do felonies. I'm too loyal, chose to ride for niggas who run ride for self. Keep a lawyer when there's law and order, facing life or death. Screaming death before dishonor, do your partner really mean it? Keep it solid, stand on business, or do he sit down when he peeing? You put your gang gang in a chain gang, how you rat out all your people? The odds when bang bang, the whole gang came. Was my beef and still came with you? We been thugging since 11, knew one day you might turn 12. Before you snitch, I up my stick, empty the clips and you to hell. To my little nigga to spin, he got himself into some beef. Did a number job and switched to Vin and stole on SRT. They shot his house up last week, he scared as hell, he wanted cheese. Gave him my Draco 223. We don't squash beef, we drill and kill.
1: Taco Bell, we pull up with shells when it come to beef. We dumping shells, no say by the bell, but my tires screech. 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
0: pull up,
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0: gang,
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0: gang,
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3: Django.
2: Seconds.
3: I. Sit 7, that's nothing but violence.
4: Sit.
3: Bang corn on all of the ops, now we're warring the tribe.
4: Fuck the feds.
3: Feds had me in the bush with a box phone rang, had to spling it on silent.
4: Brr,
3: I shit. 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
1: How you know? Huh?
0: Got scans on the block, but there's never enough, so you know we need more.
1: Way more.
0: SJ got 5 for the 4, that's 2 years and a bit more.
1: 3J,
0: the whole block's on oboe.
1: Mad.
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1: Every day.
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1: Any day.
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1: Bow.
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1: Bow.
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1: 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The MOs to get rich.
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2: Terrible.
1: 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Lord knows I was pissed. But I linked up with Skeng and he showed me the clip.
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1: normal.
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1: be cooling.
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1: Gems.

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Bet I seen your plan. Uh-huh. Bet I smelled it out. Uh-huh. Now we mapped their daughters cross the mouth. East coast to the west coast. OG Mac doing the fucking most. Yeah, yeah.

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1: 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You know like that.
0: Coming up on staging, the burnout of these twin solid rocket boosters at 2 minutes, 5 seconds.

0: Yo, Thun, what up, baby?
1: Damn, son.
0: Ain't shit, man. Niggas told my shit last night. Niggas crazy, right?
1: Well, son, son, like 16 right now.
0: Police come skidding up on the shower. What the fuck is wrong with niggas, man?
2: Niggas dumb.
0: Yo, stand still. Shit hot, though. Niggas need to chill the fuck out, though, with that shit, man.
1: Oh, it's all right, though, son. We survivors in this game.
0: It's down.
2: With the mob. Times is hard on everybody boulevard.
1: Word,
2: yeah.
1: Word.
2: We involved.

0: Yo, Manny.
1: Let the band play. Band play.
2: Glizza.

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Yeah, we don't fuck around. Yeah, we don't fuck around. Yeah, we don't fuck around.

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You ain't been on a mission, I'll never forget, but you was forgiven. You don't gotta go switching, but that's on you.

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You ain't been on a mission, I'll never forget, but you was forgiven. You don't gotta go switching, but that's on you. Yeah, that's on you if you switch.

0: 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Yeah.
1: Wait.
0: Yeah.
1: Is that Austin?
0: Yeah. You can turn that up a little bit. Yeah. How do you?

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Sip slow and then invite me. Yeah, to partake in what's been hurting your soul. Cause I've been yearning to know. Pent up, I've been on the verge of exploding. But I don't want this shrapnel to deter you from growth. So I've been working from home, getting bursts in my zone. There's a fortress around this heart of mine. Should I?

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Yeah, to partake in what's been hurting your soul, cause I've been yearning to know. Pent up, I've been on the verge of exploding, but I don't want this shrapnel to deter you from growth. So I've been working from home, getting bursts in my zone. There's a fortress round this heart of mine.

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Sip slow and then invite me. 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Cause I've been yearning to know. Pent up, I've been on the verge of exploding. But I don't want this shrapnel to deter you from growth. So I've been working from home, getting bursts in my zone. There's a fortress around this heart of mine. Should I let you in? I can't decide.

stay with you, girl. And even harder to play with you, girl. 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